0: Metallica with Enter Sandman, the song that brought them from a really big band to a, oh my God, the biggest band in the world band. And that's where they've been now. 35 years ago this month, April, Enter Sandman hit the airwaves.
1: Do you remember when it came out? Did it just blow your ears off? Were you taken by it?
0: It was obvious, like, oh, they're about to take that giant leap. Like, they were big already. But this was the first real instant radio, oh, that's a hit. And it just meant that, you know, years of building up the biggest cult following in the world was about to be, oh, everyone's going to love this band. It was truly like dropping a match into a, you know, a gas fire. Like, here it goes. And they blew up. And they've really seemed to have done okay since then.
1: Like a blaze of glory, Steve.
0: Well, it's exactly what it was. And speaking of blaze of glory, April.
1: Yes.
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0: Foreigner with Cold as Ice on Steve Gorman Rocks. That's from the 1977 self-titled debut album from Foreigner. The band put together in 1976 by guitarist Mick Jones and singer Lou Gramm. The name Foreigner, pretty simple. Three of these guys were Brits. Three of these guys were Americans. Wherever they went in the world, half the band were foreigners. Pretty simple. Mick Jones was talking about that song, Cold as Ice, not that long ago, and he said, you know, subconsciously, you draw from things that happened in your past. You came out of relationships, pain, heartache. Love can be so intense and so deep, and then suddenly you lose it. Like many songwriters, inspired by true events, if you will. When I first heard Cold as Ice, I'd never had a breakup. I was in sixth grade, I think. But that doesn't mean I couldn't relate to it. I could relate to the breakup I was going to have later, maybe. You know, there's so many song lyrics, so many songs that hit us in a way that we don't really understand. But that's the beauty of art. You're trying to make sense of the human condition. You're trying to express something that other people relate to. Whether they've walked a mile in your shoes or not, people do relate. A 12-year-old kid in Kentucky hears Cold as Ice and thinks, man, I know what you mean, Mick, even though I didn't know what he meant. Music, the ultimate, most universal, most visceral art form. God, I love music.
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16: I'm meteorologist Laura Lockwood with your KX 92 weatherology forecast. Lows dip down to about 64 tonight under mainly clear skies, south winds 10 to 15 miles per hour. Mainly sunny skies tomorrow, daytime highs approaching 78. Tomorrow night, lows level off around 56. Ample sunshine expected Saturday, clouds on the increase by Sunday, highs in the low 80s. I'm meteorologist Laura Lockwood on KX 92. Right now, 78.
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Bad Company, Feel Like Making Love on Steve Gorman Rocks. Singer Paul Rogers wrote that song when he was in the band Free. His bandmates didn't feel like it fit their vibe. It's not a Free song, but Paul Rogers understood, maybe not, but it's a good song, and I'm going to hang on to it. Bad Company, different story. Those guys heard it and said, yeah, let's go. The band Stone Temple Pilots came together in San Diego, California, but the DeLeo brothers, Dean and Robert, those are New Jersey dudes. They headed west chasing their dreams of rock stardom. They cut their teeth on the Jersey Shore playing in cover bands for

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8: I'm meteorologist Jennifer Wojcicki with your KX92 weatherology forecast. We'll see sunny skies here for today with a high in the upper 70s. Tonight, mostly clear with a low near 56. By Saturday, sunshine, a high of 82 degrees. Sunday, a slight chance for showers and thunderstorms. Blend of clouds and sunshine develops, a high of 82. Monday, mostly sunny. We'll see a high around 80. I'm meteorologist Jennifer Wojcicki on KX92. Currently, it's 66.
9: 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That's about all, though. Open my

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0: On the next episode of Unsolved Mysteries, the back-to-school shopping season has officially begun, and millions of parents have once again been handed an ambitious shopping list that appears to be written by doomsday preppers. These parents are then expected to spend $300 on necessities for a child whose greatest academic achievement last year was keeping their fingers out of their nose. Authorities say the phenomenon has been occurring for decades, yet no one has ever stopped to ask why a third grader needs to own enough Ticonderoga pencils to sketch the ceiling of the Sistine Chapel twice, enough disinfecting wipes to decontaminate an entire cruise ship, and enough glue sticks to reseal the Hoover Dam. But the most troubling discovery of all is that no one can explain where these supplies actually go. Some experts believe classrooms may contain hidden backrooms, where markers and tissue boxes mysteriously disappear immediately after entering the building. But whatever the truth may be, not one former student has ever come forward to explain why they needed to purchase clear Ziploc bags, leading investigators to wonder if they're quietly being stockpiled for whatever happens in the teacher's lounge during breaks. We'll investigate the curious case of suspicious school shopping lists and what the heck these teachers are actually doing with the supplies. Only on a special back-to-school episode of Unsolved Mysteries.
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0: That is your KX92 Deep Cut from Elton John. Funeral for a Friend, Love Lies Waiting. Don't go anywhere. We got more of your favorite classic rock hits coming up next. And we're going to have your local and regional news update with Mark Anthony.
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That is the Stones with Wild Horses on KX92. I'm Stevie D. It's time now for your Friday history lesson. Well, today is Friday, August 7th. It is the 219th day of the year. There are 146 days remaining until the end of the year. Today is Purple

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